remember how she turned to me and said, what good is sitting all alone in your room? 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Life is

everybody low with a love song that he made. 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

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Everybody knows he's there. And come on, listen to me. Come on, brothers and sisters. Sanctify, sanctify, sanctify yourself.

Zbeniki kot so Eric Clapton, Jeff Beck, Brian May, Miles Davis, Ray Charles, B.B. King, Sting, Bono, Paul Young, Peter Gabriel, Luciano Pavarotti, Andrea Bocelli in drugimi. Poslušamo skladbo Miserere, duet z Lucianom Pavarottijem in pa Muoio per te, Stingom.

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1: To je Glazbeni radiogram.
0: Na radio